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1: It's the Storm Tracker 6 forecast on Q106.
14: I'm Storm Tracker 6 meteorologist Katie Nicolau. Here are the look at your forecast. Tonight we'll have mostly clear skies with low temperatures in the upper 50s. Saturday looks to start sunny, but then clouds will increase as we go through the day, and high temperatures will be in the low 80s. We're going to start to warm up as we head into next week, with highs possibly reaching the 90s by Tuesday.
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11: I'm Storm Tracker 6 meteorologist Katie Nicolau. Here with a look at your forecast. Tonight we'll have mostly clear skies with low temperatures in the upper 50s. Saturday looks to start sunny, but then clouds will increase as we go through the day, and high temperatures will be in the low 80s. We're going to start to warm up as we head into next week, with highs possibly reaching the 90s by Tuesday.
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1: It's the Storm Tracker 6 forecast on Q106.
16: I'm Storm Tracker 6 meteorologist Katie Nicolau. Here are the look at your forecast. Tonight we'll have mostly clear skies with low temperatures in the upper 50s. Saturday looks to start sunny, but then clouds will increase as we go through the day, and high temperatures will be in the low 80s. We're going to start to warm up as we head into next week, with highs possibly reaching the 90s by Tuesday.
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8: I'm Storm Tracker 6 meteorologist Katie Nicolau. Here with a look at your forecast. Tonight we'll have mostly clear skies with low temperatures in the upper 50s. Saturday looks to start sunny, but then clouds will increase as we go through the day, and high temperatures will be in the low 80s. We're going to start to warm up as we head into next week, with highs possibly reaching the 90s by Tuesday.
1: 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I'm Q106's Terry Stevens. 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
2: It's the Storm Tracker 6 forecast on Q106.
1: I'm meteorologist David Young. Your forecast for tonight, look for partly cloudy skies with overnight lows dropping into the upper 50s. As we head into Saturday, skies become mostly cloudy, high temperatures near 83 degrees. A stray shower is possible Saturday night and Sunday, low temperatures for Saturday night in the lower 60s. Then on Sunday, we'll see high temperatures in the mid-80s.
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7: I'm meteorologist David Young. Your forecast for tonight, look for partly cloudy skies with overnight lows dropping into the upper 50s. As we head into Saturday, skies become mostly cloudy, high temperatures near 83 degrees. A stray shower is possible Saturday night and Sunday, low temperatures for Saturday night in the lower 60s. Then on Sunday, we'll see high temperatures in the mid-80s.
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2: It's the Storm Tracker 6 forecast on Q106.
6: I'm meteorologist David Young. Your forecast for tonight, look for partly cloudy skies with overnight lows dropping into the upper 50s. As we head into Saturday, skies become mostly cloudy, high temperatures near 83 degrees. A stray shower is possible Saturday night and Sunday, low temperatures for Saturday night in the lower 60s. Then on Sunday, we'll see high temperatures in the mid 80s.
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5: I'm meteorologist David Young. Your forecast for tonight, look for partly cloudy skies with overnight lows dropping into the upper 50s. As we head into Saturday, skies become mostly cloudy, high temperatures near 83 degrees. A stray shower is possible Saturday night and Sunday. Low temperatures for Saturday night in the lower 60s. Then on Sunday, we'll see high temperatures in the mid 80s.
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5: I'm meteorologist David Young. Your forecast for tonight, look for partly cloudy skies with overnight lows dropping into the upper 50s. As we head into Saturday, skies become mostly cloudy, high temperatures near 83 degrees. A stray shower is possible Saturday night and Sunday, low temperatures for Saturday night in the lower 60s. Then on Sunday, we'll see high temperatures in the mid-80s.
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2: It's the Storm Tracker 6 forecast on Q106.
3: We're starting off Saturday with partly cloudy conditions, so we have more cloud cover moving in this afternoon. Those temperatures will be climbing into the low 80s for highs. We'll be staying dry today and even dry tonight as we drop those temperatures down into the mid 60s, but then we do have rain chances back in the forecast going into Sunday. From Storm Tracker 6, I'm your meteorologist, Cole Engel.
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2: It's the Storm Tracker 6 forecast on Q106.
16: We're starting off Saturday with partly cloudy conditions, but we have more cloud cover moving in this afternoon. Those temperatures will be climbing into the low 80s for highs. We'll be staying dry today and even dry tonight as we drop those temperatures down into the mid 60s, but then we do have rain chances back in the forecast going into Sunday. From Storm Tracker 6, I'm your meteorologist, Cole Engel.
8: 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What's up? I'm Q106's Terry Stevens. 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
0: It's the Storm Tracker 6 forecast on Q106.
12: We're starting off Saturday with partly cloudy conditions, but we have more cloud cover moving in this afternoon. Those temperatures will be climbing into the low 80s for highs. We'll be staying dry today and even dry tonight as we drop those temperatures down into the mid 60s. But then we do have rain chances back in the forecast going into Sunday. From Storm Tracker 6, I'm your meteorologist, Cole Engel.
2: 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I'm Q106's Terry Stevens. 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
2: It's the Storm Tracker 6 forecast on Q106.
14: We're starting off Saturday with partly cloudy conditions, but we have more cloud cover moving in this afternoon. Those temperatures will be climbing into the low 80s for highs. We'll be staying dry today and even dry tonight as we drop those temperatures down into the mid 60s, but then we do have rain chances back in the forecast going into Sunday. From Storm Tracker 6, I'm your meteorologist, Cole Engel.
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Kingdom Collapse Survivor. I'm Metal Mandy. Now it's Saturday morning. We're awake. I'm here. You're here. And somehow we both made choices that led to this, but I got a good decision. Your hot music take could win you $500,000, and Tara is out bribing people with tickets. But first, hey, Alice in Chains, them bones on Q106.

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0: As much as I want to believe that song's about romance, I kind of think it's money. Like, it's money, right? I'm Metal Mandy. That's Cinderella. You don't know what you got till it's gone on Michigan's Rock Station Q106. And speaking of money, I think I have finally found the only place in the internet where giving your unsolicited opinion might actually improve your financial situation. 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
4: It's the Storm Tracker 6 forecast on Q106.
5: We're starting off Saturday with partly cloudy conditions, but we have more cloud cover moving in this afternoon. Those temperatures will be climbing into the low 80s for highs. We'll be staying dry today and even dry tonight as we drop those temperatures down into the mid 60s, but then we do have rain chances back in the forecast going into Sunday. From Storm Tracker 6, I'm your meteorologist, Cole Engel.
6: 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I'm Q106's Terry Stevens. 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

Bad Omens dying to love on Michigan's Rock Station Q106. I'm Metal Manny. While they're dying to love, I'm dying to pay my consumer's bill. But you're not in my situation because you have something you can sell. 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Like this, Guns N' Roses, Sweet Child of Mine, Q106.

You know, that I think about it, I think Sully, the frontman's like the only original member, so where's the lie? Godsmack, I Stand Alone on Michigan's Rock Station Q106. Now, this next band, Dead Sugar, they keep giving us enough new music to make me think a full album might be coming. At this point, I'm just officially tired of being breadcrumbed. Here's Dead Sugar, Inland the Prey, Q.

0: Sugar's teasing you too. Hey, that's Dead Sugar, Inland the Prey on Q106. They gave us Contagion in January. Then later in March, they gave us this one, the Kinosphia in May. Listen, Dead Sugar, stop. Enough breadcrumbs. We're sold. We want the whole album. Now, if you're already feeling Dead Sugar too, there's something you can do. I can. That's letting us know. You can rate the songs right inside the Q106 app. So grab that app now. And the best part, unlike the other guys, we're not secretly collecting your life story. 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
9: I

Getting the hand on the microphone with a funeral portrait. That's Ivan Moody Holy Water on Michigan's Rock Station Q106. I mean, they say hindsight's 2020, but we've all been saying the same thing. It's Theory of the Dead Man, Winnebago Lay Low, Q106. Can I just go home? Oh.

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Hey, I'm Metal Mania. I could never let you down because I've got your shot at free tickets. Or, you know, $500,000 if you're feeling ambitious. I got your deets in the next 10 minutes, but first is Jimmy Eat World, The Middle, Q106.

0: Helmet. That's Ozzy Osbourne, Perry Mason on Michigan's Rock Station Q106. I'm Metal Manning. Maybe I'm kind of a weird chick, or as they say, I'm not like other girls, because I'm going to let you complain about music, then potentially reward you for it. I mean, dreams really do come true with the Q World Order. 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

3 days grace, Kill Me Fast on Q106. I'm Metal Mandy. Now, this next one, Tool asked a very important question. Why can't we be sober? And personally, I think it's because we saved money on winning tickets. I'll tell you how after Tool's Sober Q106.

0: 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It's brought to you by Meat Southern Barbecue and Carnivore Cuisine. Hey, that's Maria Brink, Villainous on Q106. Maria Brink of In This Moment. Can I sweeten the pot? That's right. She is coming to GLC Live with In This Moment on October 6th. 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

Daughtry, 20 years in, and now they're stripping their catalog down for an unplugged tour later this fall. That's the bottom on Q106. Now, this next artist, Poppy, doing the exact opposite. Here's Time Will Tell. It's Natty!

9 Point Is It on Michigan's Rock Station, Q106. I'm Metal Manny. Now, you know that music opinion. You know the one that gets you side-eyed in the group chat? Well, keep it, because in the next 10 minutes, I'll show you where it might actually be worth something. But first, Pearl Jam, Even Flow, Q106.

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0: Van Halen, it's Intruder, Pretty Woman on Michigan's Rock Station, Q106. And on the album, actually, Intruder did Gump before Pretty Woman. And that's why you need second opinions, honestly. So that's what we're doing here at Q106 with the Q World Order. Now, everybody's got their own idea of what sounds good, like Van Halen, making questionable decisions. That's why I want your decision on what we play on the air. Because the Q World Order is where yours actually counts. 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
1: It's the Storm Tracker 6 forecast on Q106.
17: We're starting off Saturday with partly cloudy conditions, but we have more cloud cover moving in this afternoon. Those temperatures will be climbing into the low 80s for highs. We'll be staying dry today and even dry tonight as we drop those temperatures down into the mid 60s, but then we do have rain chances back in the forecast going into Sunday. From Storm Tracker 6, I'm your meteorologist, Cole Engel.
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just a couple weeks from them hitting up Michigan. That's Black Label Society, name and blood, on Michigan's rock station, Q106. Don't miss that show. 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

That's the Osborne Crazy Train on Michigan's Rock Station Q106. I'm Metal Manny. Terry's hitting the road, and I've seen him. A public wasn't enough motivation. Fair. He's also got tickets. I'll tell you where you can catch him after Autumn Kane's Gone, Gone, Gone, Q106.

0: Autumn Kane's Gone, Gone, Gone on Michigan's Rock Station Q106. I'm Metal Mania. Now, if later today you find yourself, I don't know, perusing the cars at the American One Credit Union Summer Car Sale, and then you see a giant ginger Sasquatch, that's actually Terry Stevens. Now, seeing him in public isn't enough motivation. Fair fam. Here's the best part. He brought tickets. So maybe get in on the giveaway, say hi, and a glance at a car so we can say that he did his job. If you need directions there, it's pretty easy. 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

Lansing's very own Of Virtue, Death of the Altar, on Michigan's Rock Station Q106. And if you're looking for new tunes, tomorrow is your plan. You need to find a span from 9 to 2 p.m. It's New Q Sunday. Here's Ryan Purd, Sour.

WJXQ, Charlotte, Jackson, Battle Creek, Lansing. 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

The Warning Kerosene on Michigan's Rock Station Q106. I'm Metal Mandy. Later this hour, I've got new Evanescence and where you can find a feral Terry out in the wild. But first, it's Godsmack. Keep away. Q106.

0: Def Leppard, Pour Some Sugar on Me on Michigan's Rock Station Q106. Terry has tickets this afternoon, which means, yes, we are once again attempting to purchase your friendship. I got those deets coming up for you in the next 10 minutes. It's Q106.
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2: It's the Storm Tracker 6 forecast on Q106.
18: We're starting off Saturday with partly cloudy conditions, but we have more cloud cover moving in this afternoon. Those temperatures will be climbing into the low 80s for highs. We'll be staying dry today and even dry tonight as we drop those temperatures down into the mid 60s, but then we do have rain chances back in the forecast going into Sunday. From Storm Tracker 6, I'm your meteorologist, Cole Engel.
19: 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What's up? I'm Q106's Terry Stevens. 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

From Ashes to New, Drag Me on Michigan's Rock Station, Q106. I'm Metal Mania. Now, they say in life, look at the things you do have, not what you don't have. Well, one thing we do have is no shame. Another thing we do have is free tickets. So catch Terry Stevens at the American One Credit Union Summer Car Sale. He'll be out there from 1 to 3. Hey, here's Three Doors Down when I'm gone on Q106.

Dio on your Saturday. It's Holy Diver on Q106. I'm Metal Mandy. Here is Amy Lee asking the important questions. It's Evanescence, who you follow, and that answer is yes. Me. Q106 WJXQ on Facebook.

0: Evanescence. Who will you follow on Michigan's rock station Q106? I'm Metal Manny. That is one of those songs where you're defending it with your life or skipping it. Like Amy Lee might have personally offended you. Well, good. I want that energy because it could get you paid. I'll tell you how in the next 10 minutes. It's Q106.
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0: Yo, what's up? 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Kaisha, what do you got on the lot today?
1: 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We got some hybrids, Broncos if you want that off-road feel. We got a Super Duty if you got that heavy duty camper for the camping season coming up. Whatever you need, we got it.
0: There you go, man. Look, I've seen the gas prices too. If you're looking for a hybrid, go talk to my buddy Kaisha here. She'll help you. What do hybrids get? Like a gajillion miles per gallon, something like that?
1: Yeah, you can probably get 40 miles per gallon easily.
0: There you go. Tougher to haul the camper with those, but she's got the stuff to haul the camper too. And I've got concert tickets. In fact, last year, Kaisha won tickets from me. You got to stop by my booth again this year, Kaisha?
1: Of course. Who doesn't like a concert?
0: There you go. I'm not proud. I'll bribe you to listen. All right. It's all going down today, but I'm only out here until 3. American One Credit Union Summer Car Sale. Don't miss it. 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

Five Finger Death Punch, Eye of the Storm on Michigan's Rock Station Q106. I was reading an article about Nita Strauss, the guitarist, Alice Cooper, that she uses old school Sublime to crush her workouts. I mean, if I go to the gym, will this motivate me? Probably not. Here's Sublime Santeria on Q106.

0: Sammy Hagar, heavy metal on Michigan's Rock Station Q106. I'm Metal Mania. In the next 10 minutes, I'm giving your hot music take a job. 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
5: Yo, what's up? It's Q106. It's Terry Stevens checking in again. 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
9: It's the Storm Tracker 6 forecast on Q106.
10: We're starting off Saturday with partly cloudy conditions, but we have more cloud cover moving in this afternoon. Those temperatures will be climbing into the low 80s for highs. We'll be staying dry today and even dry tonight as we drop those temperatures down into the mid 60s, but then we do have rain chances back in the forecast going into Sunday. From Storm Tracker 6, I'm your meteorologist, Cole Engel.
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I'm Metal Mandy. Now, Kingdom Collapse is coming to Grey Wall Hall, and they're not going to be alone. They're bringing some friends along. I got those details coming up for you after Survivor on Q106.

0: That sounds sweet coming out of your smart speaker. It sounds even better live. That's Kendall Collapse, Survivor, on Michigan's rock station, Q106. Here's the best part. On September 17th, Graywall Hall, Kendall Collapse, oh no, they're not coming alone. They're bringing Heartsick, Approaching Autumn, and Dead Witch. 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
4: Yo, what's up? It's Q106. It's Terry Stevens checking in again. 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

catches me in the feels every time. Billy Morrison, Ozzy Osbourne, and Steve Stevens, Gaz of Rock and Roll on Michigan's Rock Station Q106. Well, that's going to do it for me. Thank you so much for hanging out with me today, and catch me tonight on Scary Terry's Saturday Nightmare. And if I don't catch you then, maybe catch Terry at the American One Credit Union. You got about an hour until 3 p.m. Here's Heartsick, My Funeral, Q106. Have a great day.

0: Yeah, what's up? It's Q106. It's Terry Stevens checking in again. American One Credit Union, Events Center, Ganson Park in Jackson, right next to the Jackson County Fairgrounds. But today, you are looking at the biggest car sale on the planet, the American One Credit Union Summer Car Sale, where you can meet up with my man, Nick, from J&J Used Autos. Nick, what do you got on the lot today, my man?
1: We got a little bit of everything. 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We got a Jeep Grand Wagoneer. 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

Michigan's Rock Station, Q106, Dead Sugar, Inland Lapray. Good afternoon, friends. Welcome to the weekend. Happy Saturday. 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

0: 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Good afternoon. Hope you're having a good weekend. It's John Rock and Rogo, House of Hair tomorrow evening. 3 hours of 80s metals from 7 till 10. Dee Snider of Twisted Sister fame featuring music from Cinderella. Also Sammy Hagar, Hair Pair from Poison, Whitesnake, Priest, and more. 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
5: 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Come on out. 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We're here till 3 today.
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2: It's the Storm Tracker 6 forecast on Q106.
15: We're starting off Saturday with partly cloudy conditions, but we have more cloud cover moving in this afternoon. Those temperatures will be climbing into the low 80s for highs. We'll be staying dry today and even dry tonight as we drop those temperatures down into the mid 60s, but then we do have rain chances back in the forecast going into Sunday. From Storm Tracker 6, I'm your meteorologist, Cole Engel.
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Michigan's Rock Station, coming to 6 from Hybrid Theory, Linkin Park. That one is called Crawling. You've got John Rock and Rogo, Living for the Weekend. Coming to GLC Live next month. This guy got an opportunity to tickets. Details soon. Latest now from Bill Murray. Always Let You Down on Coming to 6.

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2: 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Oh.

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That is called Spectre. John Rocket Rogo, happy Saturday. Thanks for locking in. 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This is called Die for You on Q106.

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That is Eva Under Fire featuring Maria Brink of In This Moment. 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Hit up that concert calendar for more info. It's John Rock and Rogo tomorrow, House of Hair. 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Here's Skid Row on Q106.

0: 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It's John Rock and Rogo. 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
4: It's the Storm Tracker 6 forecast on Q106.
5: We hang on to the cloud cover over mid-Michigan for tonight. Most of us staying dry, but some of us could see a rain shower. Best rain chances will happen tomorrow afternoon as those temperatures will be climbing back into the mid-80s. And then we have much warmer weather by midweek. We'll see 90s back in the forecast. From Storm Tracker 6, I'm your meteorologist, Cole Engel.
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1: 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Hope you're having a wonderful weekend. It's John Rockin' Rogo with music from Five Finger Death Punch covering Bad Company on Q106. Welcome.

Michigan's Rock Station, Q106 ACDC for Billy Penner in Lansing. It is Good Over the Radio. Hope you're having a great weekend. John Rock and Rogo with the latest from Nonpoint. This is called Is It on Q106.

0: Michigan's Rock Station, 206 latest from Nonpoint. That is called Is It? What is Poppin'? Happy Saturday, John. 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

Michigan's Rock Station, Q106, 3 days grace. That is called Apologies. You've got John Rock and Rogo living for the weekend. Welcome. Catch Bring Me the Horizon and this band, Van Allen Arena in Grand Rapids on the 8th of Rocktober. Latest now from Motionless in White. It is called R.I.P. on Q106.

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Michigan's rock station, Q106 Autumn Kings. That is called Gone, Gone, Gone. John Rock and Rogo. Hope you're doing well and enjoying the weekend. Here's 10 years. This is called Wasteland on Q106.

0: 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Commodore 6 Poison will be featured tomorrow evening from 7 till 10. House of Hair, Hair Pair from that band. Also lock in for the likes of Judas Priest, Sammy Hagar, Whitesnake, in addition to Cinderella. Good afternoon. Hope you're having a wonderful weekend. You've got John Rockin' Rogo with music from White Zombie, Hailstorm, The Warning, and more coming up next on Kimberly 6.
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11: It's the Storm Tracker 6 forecast on Q106.
12: We hang on to the cloud cover over mid-Michigan for tonight. Most of us staying dry, but some of us could see a rain shower. Best rain chances will happen tomorrow afternoon as those temperatures will be climbing back into the mid-80s. And then we have much warmer weather by midweek. We'll see 90s back in the forecast. From Storm Tracker 6, I'm your meteorologist, Cole Engel.
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Michigan's Rock Station, Q106 Hailstorm, Like a Woman Can, happening along with Baby Metal on the 18th of September, Pine Knob Music Theater. And we've got tickets, details soon. Stick around for that. John, Rockin' Rogo, coming up this Friday. Catch this guy along with Manson and The Who over at Pine Knob Music Theater. Here's White Zombie on Q106.

Michigan's Rock Station, Q106. Thanks for the calls. That is for Double D, cranking us up in DeWitt. The music from Green Day. Hope you're having a great weekend. Good to have on the radio, John Rock and Rogo, with the latest from The Warning. This is called

0: Michigan's Rock Station, Q106, latest from The Warning. That is called Kerosene. What's poppin', John? Rock and Rogo, happy Saturday. Get tickets for some killer shows up for grabs, including Baby Metal and Hailstorm next month over at Pine Knob Music Theater. An opportunity to check out Black Label Society at 20 Monroe Grand Rapids next month as well, if you are part of the Q106 VIP Text Club. 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

Michigan's Rock Station Q106 Story of the Year. That is called Gasoline. John Rogo, rocking your Saturday. Welcome. 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

Michigan's Rock Station, Q106, always first with the best new rock. That is Five Finger Death Punch, Eye of the Storm. Hope you're having a killer weekend. John Rockin' Rogo, thanks for the calls. This is for Carrie in Portland. We're taking you round and round with Rat on Q106.

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0: Michigan's Rock Station, Capital 6 Youth of the Nation, POD. Good afternoon. Welcome to the weekend. 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
12: We hang on to the cloud cover over mid-Michigan for tonight. Most of us staying dry, but some of us could see a rain shower. Best rain chances will happen tomorrow afternoon as those temperatures will be climbing back into the mid-80s. And then we have much warmer weather by midweek. We'll see 90s back in the forecast. From Storm Tracker 6, I'm your meteorologist, Cole Engel.
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Michigan's Rock Station, Q106, that has returned to dust. John Rockenrogo, hoping you're anything but bored. This band played the second of two shows last night in the Motor City over at Little Caesars Arena. Going back to moving pictures, here's Rush on Q106. Monday.

You've got it locked on Michigan's Rock Station, Q106. Welcome. That is Metallica. It's John Rockin' Rogo, always first with the best new rock. Evanescence, who you follow on Q106.

0: Michigan's Rock Station, coming to 6 Evanescence. It is called Who Will You Follow? John Rogo, rocking your weekend. Welcome. Check out Span tomorrow. New Q Sunday from 9 till 2. 5 hours of killer new stuff featuring Tony Iommi. Also Avatar, Cage the Elephant, Fozzy, and music from the Upper Midwest Underground. 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It's happening right here from Michigan's Rock Station, Capital 6. Where else?
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That is music from Set It Off. It is called Rotten Happy Saturday. John Rock and Rogo, always first with the best new rock. Time will tell. Here's Poppy on Q106. It's next.

0: Michigan's Rock Station, Q106, latest from Kingdom Collapse, that is called Survivor. They will be in town September 17th, Gray Wall Hall. 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

0: Good one, John. 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A little bit later on over at Royal Oak Music Theater on November 20th. 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
4: It's the Storm Tracker 6 forecast on Q106.
5: We hang on to the cloud cover over mid-Michigan for tonight. Most of us staying dry, but some of us could see a rain shower. Best rain chances will happen tomorrow afternoon as those temperatures will be climbing back into the mid-80s. And then we have much warmer weather by midweek. We'll see 90s back in the forecast. From Storm Tracker 6, I'm your meteorologist, Cole Engel.
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Michigan's Rock Station, Q106, Pretty Reckless. When I wake up, what's poppin'? Happy Saturday. Hope you're doing well. John Rockin' Rogo giving you Soundgarden on Q106.

Michigan's Rock Station, Commercial 6 Crossfade, that is called Cold. Welcome, welcome, welcome. John Rockin' Rogo with the latest from Dead Sugar. It is called Inland Prey on Commercial 6.

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Michigan's Rock Station, Q106.5, your Death Punch featuring Baby Metal. That is called The End. That's going to do it for me, John Rockin' Rogo. Let's do this all again tomorrow afternoon, starting at 2 in some way, shape, or form. Scary Terry's Saturday Nightmare in Moments. Let us know from Ryan Purds. It is called Sour on Q106. Have a great evening.

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0: 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It is Scary Terry's Saturday Nightmare Time. 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They are auditioning haunt actors for spooky season right now. 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I'm Scary Effin Terry, and she is Metal Mandy.
1: And I'm here against your better judgment, but you keep leaving the door open.
0: Hey, thank you so much for hosting Solo last weekend,
1: yeah,
0: man.
1: Yeah, it wasn't the same without you, man, though.
0: It was a great... I had a great time in Glenflora, Wisconsin, hosting Northwoods Rock Rally. That was an absolute party. But it's real good to be back in mid-Michigan, where certain things are legal that are not legal in Wisconsin. And, you know, it's, I know what I like. It's funny. People from Wisconsin, you know, because I still have friends and I still got people there. And they're like, bro, when are you going to move back? I'm like, you really need to change a lot of laws before I can be a full-time resident
1: again.
0: Well,
1: I'm very proud, for one. You didn't catch charges. And my second question is, where's my geode? It's a rock fest. Where's my amethyst?
0: And there's the dad joke. All right.
1: You
0: haven't missed a single step. All right, Pam. We kicked off tonight's show with Seven Dust. Is This the Real You? Pantera before that. And I'm Broken. And it only gets heavier from here with Avatar, Bloody Angel, Scary Terry's Saturday Nightmare, Michigan's rock station, Michigan's metal station, Q106.

0: Anthrax. 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Who doesn't want to give their baby a big old bottle of Anthrax? Let me tell you.
1: So this is like board games where it's like 12 and under? Like, is there a rating for this?
0: Right. Right.
1: Oh, hey, Hasbro.
0: Hey, I'm Scary Terry. She is Metal Mandy. And Mandy, once again, it is time for tonight's heavy metal toast. So whatever you're sipping on, be it a frosty barley pop or a soda pop or, I don't know, a bottle of Anthrax, whatever you're sipping on, it's time to hoist it high. Mandy, take it away.
1: I'm really proud of you for not making a Saja Boys comment for the soda pop.
0: Hey, yeah. Hey.
1: All right, here we go, fam. Terry's back from a fest with no sunburn. A classic game that makes a big return. We lost Dolly, Tim Curry, and Optimus Prime. Only metal can help us in this time. So channel your angst. Use it for good. Make the speaker shake right in your hood. The playlist is packed. It's time to go. Come on, Terry. Let's start the show.
0: And indeed we shall. Big old clank of your flagon tankard. Maybe you drank out of glass or aluminum. Mostly aluminum with me. Yeah. All right. Coming up, fam, we are going to fire up some brand new Devil Driver, classic Megadeth, and more as the nightmare continues. 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
3: Hi, the folks. Here he's from the Sunday Source. Giddy up, giddy up, giddy up. Let's go to the rodeo. Look at that. Good thing I don't sing for a profession. 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
2: It's the Storm Tracker 6 forecast on Q106.
15: We hang on to the cloud cover over mid-Michigan for tonight. Most of us staying dry, but some of us could see a rain shower. Best rain chances will happen tomorrow afternoon, as those temperatures will be climbing back into the mid-80s. And then we have much warmer weather by midweek. We'll see 90s back in the forecast. From Storm Tracker 6, I'm your meteorologist, Cole Engel.
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1: They say that a hanging man hears glorious music. 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

0: Michigan's rock station, Michigan's metal station, Q106. It is Scary Terry's Saturday Nightmare with Bring Me the Horizon and Avalanche, Megadeth before that, and Wake Up Dead. What's up? I'm Scary Terry. She is Metal Mandy.
1: You know, if you were going to say that more upper crust with your pinky up, Avalanche.
0: Avalanche, yes.
1: I'm saying it like that from now on. Sorry.
0: We're trying to expand the show to France. We got to talk fancier if we're going to get over in France.
1: Says the girl from Mississippi, Scotts, Michigan.
0: There is that part. Mm-hmm. Hey, coming up, fam, tonight's show is brought to you by Awaken Haunted Attraction. Mandy and I are going to get you up to speed on all the cool, spooky stuff happening at Awaken. But first, it is the latest from Devil Driver. How appropriate. Dead in the Water. It's on Scary Terry's Saturday Nightmare, Q106.

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1: This music is so terrible, it's making them more angry. 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

0: Michigan's rock station, Michigan's metal station, Q106. It is Scary Terry's Saturday Nightmare. I gave away a bunch of tickets to see that band earlier today when I was at the American One Credit Union summer car sale in Jackson.
1: Yeah, Black, how was that?
0: Oh, dude, a great turnout. Thanks to everybody who stopped out and made me look popular. I'm shallow, needy, and crave external validation, so you really did a lot for me there. That is Black Label Society and Funeral Bell. I'm Scary Terry. She is Metal Mandy.
1: I am.
0: Okay, thank you for confirming. I thought you might have been one of the shadow people that I see once in a while.
1: Well, so, speaking of shadow people, Awakened Haunted Attraction is about to do spooky season.
0: That's right, man. They are opening for the season September 26th. We're going to be doing a really fun event out there that I'm not allowed to tell you about yet. But the things I am allowed to tell you about is this season, they are bringing Walking Dead director, producer, and special effects artist Greg Nicotero to the haunt. This guy directed all of your favorite episodes of The Walking Dead. He designed all the makeup. He was the guy who was like, you've watched The Walking Dead, right?
1: Oh, I love The Walking Dead.
0: Okay. So at the beginning of the series, like the zombies were kind of fresh, right?
1: But yeah.
0: As you're watching the show, they become more and more gnarly and decayed.
1: They did, didn't they?
0: Right.
1: Why didn't I notice that?
0: That was a decision by Greg Nicotero. He's like, look, these things are rotting. We need to make sure that they're getting grosser and grosser as the show rolls on. He's done makeup work for tons of other series, too. He does all the makeup for Fallout as well. So, yeah, man, that dude, top-tier genius. And then on October 17th, you and I are going to be doing this show live from Awakened Haunted Attraction.
1: Oh, we're going to see real people for once, right?
0: There you go. You can see if I look as dumb as I sound. Spoiler, I do. But yeah,
1: I will reach over and pinch you, I swear.
0: Awakened Haunted Attraction. They sponsor the Nightmare year-round now. Don't miss on a meeting. Dude, it's like a horror convention. Every single spooky season out there.
1: I like you're getting a makeup artist. Maybe he's born with it, but I'm sure it's not Maybelline.
0: It is the T-virus. All right, fam, get all the deets on what Awaken has going on. AwakenHaunt.com and get all the metal you need with Metallica, Deftones, and more as the nightmare continues on Michigan's rock station, Michigan's metal station, Q106.
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1: Terry's coming for you.
0: It's Scary Terry's Saturday Nightmare on Q106.